0: 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This is new music. 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
1: I do.
2: Who is this?
1: Taylor.
0: Hey, Taylor. Okay.
1: Hey.
0: Taylor playing K-Classics karaoke for Cali Uchi tickets. What you singing, boo?
1: I'm gonna sing Mariah.
0: Oh, there we go. Come on.
1: I got that blue. Fever. You're just another fire-breathing creature. I can't feel it in the air. My cold sweat dripping everywhere.
0: You go with T-Mobile Arena. Oh, yes. Cali Uchi, Mariah the Scientist, you got it, boo.
1: Yeah, thank you, Hot 97.5. Yeah.

0: Thursday. You got to throw it back. Twerking is good for the soul, baby. Let me tell you. How you doing?
1: Doing good.
0: All right now.
1: We giving out those Hardy and Gift chips?
0: I'm going to do it at like 6:15, 6:20.
1: Bet. I'm going to stay around for y'all.
0: I know that's right. Get your heart in, girl. Get your

tell you when to call, all right? You know the vibes, we holding it down until midnight. Shout out to Jasmine, what's up out there? I see you. Also, got to send a shout out to Lorraine. Get well. This is how they survive. D-Money Unite Show. We up.

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Tap in with me tomorrow. I'll let you know what we got vibing all weekend along on your station. Speaking of vibing, the Hardeen Premium Cannabis Dispensary. Everybody's talking about it. 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

0: 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Make the call. Call the dog. Top Dog Law.
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10, girl, you a 10, girl, you a 10, girl, you a 10, girl, you a 10, girl, you a 10, girl, you a 10, girl, you a 10, girl, you a 10, girl, you a 10, girl, you a 10, girl, you a 10, girl, you a 10, girl, you a 10, girl, you a 10, girl, you a 10, girl, you a 10, girl, you a 10, girl, you a 10, girl, you a 10, girl, you a 10, girl, you a 10, girl, you a 10, girl, you a 10, girl, you a 10, girl, you a 10, girl, you a 10, girl, you a 10, girl, you a 10, girl, you a 10, girl, you a 10, girl, you a 10, girl, you a 10, girl, you a 10, girl, you a 10, girl, you a 10, girl, you a 10, girl, you a 10, girl, you a 10, girl, you a 10, girl, you a 10, girl, you a 10, girl, you a 10, girl, you a 10, girl, you a 10, girl, you a 10, girl, you a 10, girl, you a 10,

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4: Bad Bunny at Allegiant.
3: Oh, shit. Yeah, really? 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

0: Christmas.
1: You're missing one key fact.
0: And then it's going to be 2027.
1: Football is on the
0: way. Oh, I know you're excited about this.
1: Oh, my God, dog. I got to go see my Raiders practice. It's $20 to pay. I got to go see them, man. They talking bad about us, though, Lady G. They saying we going to be last again.
0: Don't they always talk bad about you guys?
1: Yeah, but I'm optimistic about what I've been seeing with the Raiders this year. I think we're going to be the shocking team of the whole season. Remember I said that. It's July 31st. I'm going to put that out there. Keep your radio right here, because on the way, we got Lady G with the word is...
0: Streamer Dean the Great facing 15 years in prison, and Ryan Coogler bringing back a 90s classic for all you alien lovers.
1: What?
0: It's all coming up next.
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3: Checking the freeways first, minor accident at the south end of town on 15 southbound at Silverado Ranch. That's off to the right shoulder. More serious wreck on the streets farther south of that, Las Vegas Boulevard near M Resort. The boulevard itself is closed both directions, south of St. Rose Parkway, because of an early morning rollover accident. Other side of the valley in North Las Vegas, wrapping up one on Craig Road at North 5th Street. 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I'm Mark Thomas with your on-time traffic.
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8: What I tell you about that dog? What I tell you about that dog? I told you the dog was hungry. I told you the dog was hungry. Told you the dog would bite. What I tell you, dog would bite. I told you the dog would taste you. I told you the dog would taste you. Top dog law.

0: He's done. He signed a 1-year deal for about $8 million yesterday. Last but not least, Amon Green, the star running back for the Green Bay Packers back in the 90s, was diagnosed with Parkinson's disease.
1: Yikes.
0: Hey, man. He said he had early warning.

0: Oh, you don't want to talk about LeBron James? Reportedly has like a The Last Dance style document in the works.
1: Yeah, I don't really give a damn.
0: As he signed for the 76ers.
1: 42-year-old man in the league. Like, come on, man. Let these youngsters play. Been playing too long. Like, what is the point, bro? Just shout out to LeBron.
0: No, you gonna let him live.
1: I got to. Let me get these people their money again.
0: That's like if someone said you're too old to be on the radio.
1: Yeah. No, no, that's not the same thing.
0: Yes, it is.
1: No, it is not.
0: Let him live.
1: No, no, no, man. Talking is, you know, we gonna talk forever. But ask sports is for young people, man. You know, man, it's like being in the club for too long. Get your ass out the club, man. You got a mohawk with a bald spot in the middle, man. What are you doing in here, LeBron?
0: No.
1: All right, so take the Tampa Bay Rays first five money line today. Every bet I gave you guys since last week and this week, it's all won. So everybody's got a big bag on me. Tampa Bay money line first five. Free play of the day. And I don't know about y'all. I love LeBron James, though. Damn.

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Lori Tariq and Peter Guns, Deja Vu on Hot 975. It is Deja Vu Friday again, and it's 100 in hell. Oh my God, but you know what?

I want you to park that Big Mac truck right in this little garage. Make me dream, make it stream. I don't public, make a scene. I don't cook, I don't clean, but let me tell you, I got this ring.

0: though, a little Hollywood news, doing a little expose on women who are violent.
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2: Girl, what I heard, all the rumors are true, yeah.
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2: Gossip. I don't do none of that.
3: Getting you caught up to the latest gossip. 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
0: NBA star Tari Eason of the Houston Rockets has accused his ex-girlfriend, Marilyn Rodriguez, of assault and has filed a domestic violence restraining order against her. He claims that she has an explosive pattern of alleged violence, property destruction, and severe personal threats that have left him fearing for his safety, both at home and during road games. He said that she destroyed over $100,000 worth of his designer clothes by cutting them up and pouring bleach on them, that she punched him in the face with a closed fist, and she threatened to get her cousins to break both of his legs and kill him if he left her. Due to the severity of the alleged threat, he has filed not only a restraining order in their hometown of Houston, but also in cities that he is known to travel for the NBA. Don't blame him, because he definitely doesn't want to end up like Christian Obomsigli. That is a young man who was murdered by OnlyFans model Courtney Clinney. She was facing life in prison for fatally stabbing him back in 2022. This case had social media in shambles because Courtney is a beautiful OnlyFans model who happens to be white. Her boyfriend happens to be black. While she was awaiting trial, it was discovered that she used many racial slurs against Christian, and her friends even said that she was very violent and aggressive towards him. Despite those discoveries, Courtney was planning to use self-defense as her plea. However, she's not going to have to use that because she copped a plea. And instead of facing life in prison, she now faces 15 to 20 years. The exact terms of the plea deal have not been disclosed. Once they are, we'll let you know on kvegas.com. And brighter news, if you want to win, stay right there. Family 4-Pack to see Moana live coming up next on Hot 97.5.

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